0: Capital Lands Classic Rock, Pix 106. Waiting more details on what's going to happen with Poison next year in 2027 for their reunion. Bret Michaels is still dealing with the backlash of canceling last week from the American State Fair concert that was supposed to happen there in the nation's capital, but now looks like it's going to be completely scrubbed. And from him, he didn't use politics. He just said he was getting quote-unquote threats. And listen, Bret Michaels has been shot before while he was on the road in South Carolina in a tour bus. All right? He's had multiple years of threats against his life. Why? I don't know. But, you know, anytime you get politics in it, it gets weird, right?
1: Mm-hmm.
0: It is Pearl Jam Alive.

of Quinn and Cantara. It's Picks 106. This past weekend, I went out and hung out with my boys in Shinedown, who did a cover of that Don Henley song during their show. It was brief. They were doing like an acoustic set, messing around with it, but they did a really, really nice job. You can see that in all the other video I shared from that band. They're such an amazing group of guys. 26 years in, and out of every rock band in history, they have 25 number one hits on the rock chart. The most of any band. They're incredible. My Big Rig vlog now is where to check in.

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Picks 106, just a little bit after 9 o'clock, as a big morning tomorrow. You know, we're doing the whole 250K for America's birthday. But there's also another way to win $1,000 and a big announcement that's wrapped around it tomorrow morning. I'll tell you more on that coming up here in less than 10 minutes.

0: Picks 106, Capital Land's classic rock. As I said earlier, I was hanging out with Shinedown this weekend for their album premiere party and their show in Tampa, and they did a great tribute to Brad Arnold from that band, Three Doors Down. That song, Kryptonite. Zach Myers, who's the guitarist, was a very good and close personal friend. And boy, he does a good Brad Arnold. I got to be honest with you. It's amazing. You want to see that tribute along with their entire show in 6 minutes?
1: Yeah.
0: Either Facebook or TikTok. Radio Big Rig. It is there now.

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Picks 106. We are only one in on 250K for America's birthday. Oh, yes. And many, many, many, many more to go. Red Hot Chili Peppers Scar Tissue is here.

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Picks 106. So good to have Candlebox back doing their thing. Kevin and the boys, even original members coming back to make new music and tour for this 30th anniversary. Back to that very first album when a lot of us got to see them opening up in the place of Alice in Chains on the Metallica tour. Now,

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2: Yeah!

Kix 106. Given our final hour of a Monday night, a little bit of a Friday feel. Hell yeah. Beastie Boys from the 40th anniversary, November of this year for that one. To Cheap Trick, back to the Budokan with a big

Kix 106, Capital Land's classic rock. Klaus from the Scorpions celebrated another circle around the sun over the last week as, yeah, they're not even anywhere near done. They've just been celebrating their 60th anniversary and planning more dates for later this year. We'll keep in the loop. No One Like You is your Monday Night Rocks with a Rig.

Kix 106. Checking out the police blotter here tonight. Police in Florida investigating two guys who hopped a fence, broke into a high school, messed around with some school equipment, then stole 100 hot dogs and some ice cream, too. You're going to take a chance going to jail over hot dogs and ice cream?

Kix 106, Capital Lands, Classic Rock. Two from Van Halen on this Two for Tuesday. It's the Red Eye Rock Lounge Radio Show. Doc Reno hanging out with you here tonight. We found out a couple days ago that the word cool, the term cool, has been cool now for over 100 years. That different generations all like to use the word or the term cool. I still say it today. Capital Lands, Classic Rock, Kix 106. As America gets ready for the 250th birthday, we have the 250K USA giveaway. $2,500 at a pop. $250,000 were given away to celebrate. It goes all the way through July 3rd. So make sure you try to win some money today.

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0: I told you we listen to the talkbacks. Yeah, when you leave us a message, man, we play them back right here in the studio. And you guys come up with some funny stuff.

106. Hey, I have a question for you tonight. How many times a day do you use Google? Me, I would say at least 4 or 5 times a day, especially doing this kind of job. I look up stuff all the time, right? One single Google search takes more computing power than the entire moon landing mission that happened back in 1969. That's crazy. 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I can't believe it's June already. I mean, I guess after you turn 40 and you're on the back nine of life, seems like the time really flies by, man. As I get older, the time goes quicker. Is it me?

not sure if it's Tuesday or just a second Monday. Oh, wait, twofers. Yay! It's Tuesday. Capital Land's Classic Rock. 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
1: 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Steve Miliband, the Joker. It's the late show of rock and roll. It's the Red Eye Rock Lounge radio show. What's going on?
2: Doc Reno. Hey. Keep up the good work. Love the show.

6 with Capital Lands Classic Rock. Hey, we talked about this earlier in case you missed it. The word cool has lasted over 100 years as a word, as a term. Multiple generations throughout the decades have all used the term cool. And now we have this for you. In a new poll, 56% of people say they think they're cool now, compared to 43% who say they were cool in high school, but not so much now. 16% consider themselves very cool, and 12% of us consider ourselves not cool at all. 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

0: HST. Holy, it's only Tuesday. On the bright side, HSITFT. It's two for Tuesday.
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Rocking out some Bon Jovi. It's the Red Eye Rock Lounge. Doc Reno here. I know a lot of people listening at this time. A few of you are just waking up for the first time, maybe to go work out. A new analysis report suggests there may be a surprisingly simple secret to keeping weight off after dieting. And they're saying, on average, walk about 8,500 steps a day if you can. Hey, my friend, if you're listening to the lounge this morning, anywhere, anytime, any place, want to touch base through the iHeartRadio app, hit us up on TalkBack.

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9: Look at the sun coming up on a beautiful day here. Oh, we got sunrise outside the studio, Quinn.
10: I can't see because I'm over on Heidi Klum's Instagram looking at her 53rd, I think, birthday photos, Cantera. Looking pretty sharp. Pretty sharp. Well, you know.
9: I don't want to.
10: Every year's tough,
9: man. I don't want to start the show with a debate over Heidi Klum.
10: I'm not. I'm wishing her a happy birthday.
9: Yeah, no.
10: There you go. How about that? You like that one?
9: Not really. What was from? Like, AARP swimsuit edition? What's going on over there?
10: I guess she posted some photographs.
9: Is she getting flack for those?
10: I don't think she's getting flack. I think people are rallying behind her. I just was curious what
9: Let me be first in line to give her some flack for that.
10: Okay, good.
9: Yeah, no, I got no problem
10: awesome.
9: With that right there.
10: Yeah, it's her birthday.
9: The field is set for Saturday's Belmont Stakes. Don't forget, we're broadcasting our Friday morning show from there and our Saturday kind of a morning show from there, 7 to 10 on Saturday.
10: Right.
9: And I'll give you the latest on Electric Jeff, who's supposed to be board-opping the situation for us.
10: Cake. It's going to be piece cake.
9: Piece cake.
10: Voters, polls. 6 states, primaries. We got that Spencer Pratt out in California who could take another 6 months into the actual election. Is that how that works? Don't they do the final mayoral election in November?
9: This would be a runoff. This would be the top two out of 61. Well, that's mayor, so I don't know if that runs the same.
10: That's a good question. I don't know.
9: The Pratt one is the one that people are watching because it's the one we know because he's a reality TV guy and we're America.
10: Yeah. So it seems like a lot of people are leaning towards that guy.
9: The pool removal over at my house is supposed to go down today. Yesterday, my handyman came over and began the draining process.
10: Oh, man.
9: And then we had to break the news to the boy. That did not go well yesterday.
10: Oh, God. All right. Ugly. I'm sorry.
9: It's all right.
10: Hey, Def Leppard's Phil Collins is calling in this morning.
9: Phil Collins of Def Leppard's got his man races, his side project.
10: Yeah, man.
9: And it's pretty legit stuff. So we'll talk to him at 8:20.
10: We're going to try very hard not to talk about how fit he is.
9: Yeah, we do that almost all the time.
10: Yeah, exactly.
9: He is so fit, though.
10: See, he's incredibly fit.
9: We've got tickets to the Belmont Stakes. We'll give away 2 pairs at just after 9. Because we had a pair yesterday, but we didn't get to give them away. So we're going to make up for that today.
10: Big ass announcement. Chance at $2,500 happening at 8 a.m. this morning. Of course, that happens at, 11 as well?
9: 2 and 5. So 4 chances every day to pick up a share of our $250,000 giveaway.
10: So Ask Crack a Dawn Song coming up. Start thinking about that. F'd Up News, Feed, Talking Balls. And we'll get back to 2 for us around 9.
9: 7 people have come out of that manhole in New York City.
10: 7 out of one of them, 3 out of the other.
9: Oh, there's different holes?
10: Yeah.
9: There's 10 people underground right now?
10: Yeah. Well, they got them coming back out. I don't know. There's probably more people down. It's probably a whole city.

0: Quick Answer, Picks 106. Good morning, Capital Land.
1: Finally got around to reading the story in the TU about the janitor who lived in Hackett Middle School from October to when he was recently busted.
0: It's really an interesting story.
1: Tim Walters, 36. He moved into the school where he's worked. I guess he's been a janitor since he graduated from high school. He loves being a janitor.
0: Yeah.
1: But he was living with his sister and her boyfriend, and they were fighting, and he felt he had to get out of there.
0: He was in the way.
1: He didn't know where to go.
0: All right.
1: So I guess he knew there was a room, a storage room above the auditorium. I think I've seen a play there. I think I've been to Tim's room.
0: You think you've seen that? All right, okay.
1: And there was already a futon up there in the TU story, it says, and then he ends. He had to add extra beds because he had his four kids over on weekends. He had kid custody on weekends.
0: There's got to be some sort of OSHA issue with that or something, right?
1: He had two beds and a mini fridge. He had a griddle and a Ninja air fryer.
0: And they probably had free reign of the whole school.
1: You read the story, though. The guy loved the school. He's like, they caught other janitors putting in for overtime when they weren't working, but they didn't catch Tim doing
0: that. Not this guy.
1: Tim was the other way. He would work on his off hours because he kind of lived there.
0: Yeah. Jesus, man. He probably made him feel better that he could do other stuff, extra stuff.
1: If anybody deserves a GoFundMe page, it's 36-year-old Tim Walters. Is that his name? Tim Walters, right?
0: Yeah. I'll get the janitor from pushing. Janitor's got he's connected with janitors across the country.
1: I don't think the janitor who listens to this show would give up any of the spotlight.
0: You don't think so?
1: To help out
0: he likes
1: Tim.
0: He likes his janitorial folks following
1: him. Yeah, he likes the janitors of the United States who watch him on TikTok and buy his t-shirts.
0: Ever since, he's the one who needs the GoFundMe page, it sounds like. So.
1: Tim Walters.
0: Yeah.
1: 36, been living at Hackett Middle School since October, so they suspended him without pay, and he fully expects to be fired.
0: Does it say how old he is?
1: 36. Okay. But if you read the story, he really loves being a janitor. He wants a second shot. I bet this guy's a good hire.
0: He'll land somewhere.
1: Yeah.
0: Hopefully.
1: Go get him, Tim.
0: There you go.
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0: Hey, Picks, good morning. You got an Ask Crack of Dawn song request?
27: Yeah, after their concert last night at SPAC, how about anything from Cake?
1: How was it?
27: It was awesome. Those guys have not lost a step at all, vocally, musically. They were awesome.
1: And the crowd, good crowd?
27: Good crowd. The crowd got into it as one does as a Cake concert.
0: Nice. They bring out the horn, of course.
27: Brought out the horn. They brought out a tree. They gave out a tree. They gave a tree out for someone to plant at home. It was awesome.
1: Oh, I love it.
0: I like that.
1: Cool. All right. Well, thanks for the update, man. Here's your Ask Crack of Dawn song request.
0: Later, brother.
27: Thanks a lot, brother.
0: Picks 106.
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0: horn you were talking about, bro.
1: How awesome is that horn, huh? I love it. Pearl Street? Is that the name of the place that I saw them in Northampton, Mass, Cantera? Yeah. That's where I last saw them. It's Cake, everybody. Your Ass Crack of Dawn song.
2: Yeah, do that every single morning here on Pix 106. We try to open it up. Go a little bit outside the box, outside the norm.
1: Yeah, yeah.
2: Show's coming to SPAC in June. Claypool Gold.
1: Okay.
2: Primus, the Claypool. Fearless Flying Frog Brigade.
1: Oh, yeah, that'll be fun.
2: Jelly Roll in June.
1: Oh,
2: Evanescence
1: man.
2: In June at SPAC. Jazz Johnson in June. And closing out the month of June, it's like James Taylor. So a lot of good shows coming to SPAC.
1: Did you want to drop your Frankie Valli stuff?
2: No, I'm saving that for Rock News.
1: Okay.
2: But it was, which is the wildest place to put Frankie Valli news.
1: It really is.
2: In Rock News. But because I was mentioning him last week when we were talking about David Lee Roth on stage. I was like, well, he's no Frankie Valli, but David's getting close. Well,
1: right.
2: Lo and behold, they pulled Frankie Valli from the road.
1: The slot is open?
2: Yeah, like, Dave, there's some venues that need bookings right
1: there's,
2: now.
1: There's some casinos that need a couple shows.
2: Yeah, it was about, I don't know, 7 years too late. They worked Frankie Valli to the bone.
1: They really did.
2: He didn't know what he was doing.
1: No,
2: he had 18 backup singers, and they were all there to catch him if he fell off stage.
1: That's true. That's true.
2: That's very true. Go, you want to enjoy something this morning, go Google Frankie Valli Live. And search the most recent videos.
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3: Morning, Capland. We got sun near 80 for high today. Damn chilly this morning. Cantara's got your feed.
4: Feed is sponsored by Yankee Trails, and the field is officially set for this weekend's 158th Belmont Stakes in Saratoga. 9 horses will compete on Saturday, including Kentucky Derby winner Golden Tempo and Derby runner-up Renegade. A truck driver ticketed after becoming the latest person to hit the Glen Ridge Road Railroad Bridge in Glenmont. This happened yesterday after 56-year-old Man Chan made a delivery in Argyle and was headed to North Carolina.
3: It sucks.
4: No one ended up getting hurt, and Chan is due in court at a later date.
3: It's our own special little treat we give to people.
4: It's like once a month, I go through there. I'm like, ha, there's so many warning signs.
3: So many.
4: There's a turnaround area. There's flashing yellow light. Like, I mean, they really do a good job of letting you know.
3: I know.
4: I don't get it. Yeah. New York enacts a 75% wholesale tax on nicotine pouches. I think they call this the Zen tax.
3: Okay. Wow. 75%.
4: The tobacco industry says this will push consumers into illicit products like homemade Zen patches.
3: Oh.
4: You know what I mean? Like,
3: yeah, people start trying to make their own.
4: Yeah.
3: Oh, Jesus.
4: What are you doing up here stitching Zen patches for my buddies?
3: Be really poisonous if you're not careful, you guys.
4: The Justice Department says it'll stop work on the $1.8 billion anti-weaponization fund, but the president didn't 100% backed off, didn't call it dead.
3: Right.
4: Of course, we know Chuck Schumer not happy.
5: Senate Democrats will push legislation to ban this slush fund and ensure no president can ever do this again.
4: We'll see what happens.
3: Sure will.
4: It's not officially dead, at least that's not what I heard. Iran suspended its indirect diplomatic communications with the United States yesterday. This is because Israel is bombing Lebanon, and there was a heated conversation reportedly between President Trump and Netanyahu yesterday where he said, what the hell are you doing?
3: Jesus.
4: And the Chicago Bears might be moving to Indiana.
3: Whoa.
4: Friday, lawmakers there in Illinois were unable to pass a bill aimed at keeping the Bears in the state. So they have an offer from Hammond, Indiana. The state offered them a $1 billion tax package toward a new dome stadium.
3: It's right there. It's right there. They're just across the border.
4: Gotta change the name.
3: I would not want to do that. No.
1: Talk and balls.
4: The Mavericks are going to move 10 miles out of Dallas, too. That's the report
3: in
4: the NBA right now. Knicks wait for the finals is nearly over. Knicks and Spurs in San Antonio tomorrow night, game one.
3: Exciting.
4: 8:30 tip off. Our friend John Schmelk, season ticket holder for the Knicks, coming on Thursday and Friday.
3: Sweet.
4: The Giants, they announced they have signed Odell Beckham Jr. to a deal. They also signed Juju Smith-Schuster to a deal.
3: All right.
4: A couple of old receivers added to the Giants roster. The Browns have traded edge rusher Myles Garrett to the Rams. They get pass rusher Jared Verse and a 2027 first round pick and a 2028 second round pick and a 2029 third. Check Jared Verse. He's a local kid, done good, I think.
3: Jared Verse, all right.
4: Yeah, and A.J. Brown of the Eagles is finally heading to the Patriots. That was the worst kept secret in the NFL. The Patriots gave up a 2028 first round draft pick.
3: Yeah, that'll be fun to watch, though.
4: Russell, he's going to catch 100 balls for 1,000 yards.
3: Okay.
4: If he could catch 78 balls in Philly with a running offense, with Drake May, he'll catch 100 balls.
3: Oh,
4: Russell
3: Jared
4: Wilson
3: Burson looks like a monster.
4: Where's he from?
3: That doesn't say.
4: NFL quarterback Russell Wilson is joining CBS as an analyst, but he's not officially retiring. So if there's some injuries and there's some demand for Russ, he'll go back to the NFL.
3: Great Danes.
4: Oh, you Albany guy.
3: Yeah, that's
4: cool. I knew there's some local.
3: That's cool.
4: Yankees host the Guardians tonight. Mets walked off by the Mariners.

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1: I'm sure you guys heard America's turning 250.
0: Oh, I have heard something about that. Yeah,
1: we're celebrating here at Picks 106 with a $250,000 in cash. We're giving away $2,500 four times every weekday.
0: Think about that.
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0: 11,
1: 2, and 5.
0: Yes.
1: 8,
0: yes.
1: 11, 2, and 5. That's key, all right?
0: Yeah, and then you go to the website, picks106.com.
1: Right, it's easy. Yeah. It's a nationwide contest, but it's a share of $2,500 happening four times an hour.
0: Hot damn.
1: We'll get the latest on the plans for the 250th anniversary party. Actually,
0: yeah.
1: the thing happening in D.C., there is a legit problem with, I watched the John Oliver.
0: Oh, you did, okay.
1: There's the organization, the 250 organization,
0: yes.
1: Which really isn't having anything to do with the White House. But the White House has their own 250, and they've kind of,
0: okay,
1: they've blended into each other.
0: That makes sense.
1: So the independent 250 committee really has to take their cues from the boss.
0: They're getting pushed out a little bit, yeah.
1: Yeah, so that's
0: right.
1: That's why it's falling apart. But we'll give you the latest coming up with Jimmy Fallon in 4 minutes.
0: Something's going to happen. We know that. It's Picks 106.
1: Oh.

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1: Morning, Capital Ann.
2: As of now, Vanilla Ice is the only artist confirmed to perform. Yeah, Vanilla Ice was like, I hate to divide my entire fan base, but I hope Frank and Larry can get over it. Yeah, the only people confirmed to be there are Trump and Vanilla Ice. I'm pretty sure that's how a creamsicle is made.
3: Jimmy Fallon on the 250th anniversary concert that is falling apart. So
1: yeah. Feels like nobody really wants to do it. Even the president doesn't feel like he doesn't want to do
3: it. Well, he's the guy, though. I guess he's going to headline this thing.
1: Oh, yeah. But, I mean, he easily pulled out of the music because...
3: He called them third-rate hacks.
1: Yeah.
3: So it's not CNC Music Factory. It's just the rapper Freedom from CNC.
1: Okay. Oh, and it's just Freedom.
3: And it's Vanilla...
1: Sorry.
3: And Vanilla Ice,
1: yes.
3: Freedom, and Millie or Vanilli, one half, the living half. But that wasn't even who was originally booked.
1: Right.
3: They booked like a tribute Millie Vanilli act, but then Millie did say, hey, I can do this.
1: He did say he can do this.
3: And that's the guy I'm hanging my hat on to bring America together.
1: Well, that's a tall order right there. You're asking the washed up guy who was not even real to bring us together.
3: More from Jimmy.
2: Well, guys, everyone's talking about this. President Trump is throwing a big concert for America's 250th anniversary. But in the past week, so many artists have dropped out that Trump has decided to headline the event himself. Man, you know Trump's unpopular when even the village people are like, we can't be part of this.
3: Well, that is my question.
1: What happened to them?
3: Where's the village people? Where's Kid Rock? Where's Lee Greenwood?
1: Those
3: guys will do it.
1: Where is Kid Rock?
3: I don't know if he was asked or if, I don't know what the deal is. Here's the thing. This thing is not for like another 22 days. We have so much excitement coming our way.
1: We got soccer. We got everything.
3: We got the UFC fight on the lawn.
1: Oh, jeez.
3: I went and skimmed through the Mike Judge movie, Idiocracy.
1: Yes.
3: Wow. Did he call it?
1: Is it very similar?
3: Yes.
1: Okay.
3: Yes. The White House lawn. Yes.
1: Oh, that's classic.
3: Like, go skim through that movie.
1: Owen Wilson's in it. Oh God! We're living that movie.
3: Just Mike Judge's take on the future from 2005 is pretty interesting.
1: Awesome.
3: All right, good stuff. We get to Belmont Stakes tickets up for grabs. Another thing that's happening coming up soon. We'll get a chance to win that. We mentioned $2,500 on the line at 8 a.m. and also at 8 a.m. we have a big, big announcement coming your way.
0: Quinn and Cantara in the morning. And nothing but classic rock all day. Picks 106.
1: All right, it's Quinn and Cantara for our friends over at Curtis Lumber.
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1: Yeah, that's right. That's right, Randolph. Get after it, buddy. It's Quinn and Cantara, Pix 106.
3: We're getting ready for effed up news, and I got to hit you with details on a mile-long floating city. It's
1: not a
3: new idea, but
1: yeah,
3: they've got a
1: cool
3: leadership team who's bringing it back. This is
1: like space age,
3: this
1: bro.
3: This is Wally, man.
1: Yeah.
3: This is Wally. It's eventually just going to be on these cruise ships.
1: Fun story. Then I got a guy who takes an excavator to his house after his wife gives him some news.
3: If we have extra time, I'll slide in a Florida man story because
1: awesome.
3: those work anyway.
1: Absolutely. It's Quinn and Cantara. FW News coming up. Pix 106.

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1: All right, Cap, is that a Glenn Peter in your pocket?
2: Friday, F***ed Up News will come to you live from Saratoga Race Course as we get you ready for the Belmont Stakes.
1: So, U.S. Customs and Border Protection officers at Boston Logan discovered the bodies of dead, dehydrated monkeys inside a traveler's luggage. Canine detection dog alerted to it. They were mummified, dehydrated. He said he was traveling with fish, Cantera, mummified fish, but it turned out it was monkeys, and it was for personal consumption. I thought that was kind of interesting.
2: What? go back. Why would you eat anything mummified?
1: The monkeys were intended for personal consumption, a form of so-called bushmeat, he calls it.
2: Who is this
1: in
2: guy?
1: In some region. I know. He probably lives in a place where that's very common.
2: That's cannibalism. I mean, honestly, aren't they like...
1: They're close to us.
2: Yes.
1: Yeah, that's a good point, bro.
2: They have hair where we don't, and we have hair where they don't. That's the only difference.
1: Look at you. I didn't even go there in my head.
2: And
1: now I'm thinking this guy's going to be in... He's going to mess himself up. Also, this dude, he's already screwed here. 48-year-old Pennsylvania man facing charges, including causing a catastrophe and reckless engagement... endangerment after using a construction excavator to partially demolish his own house. He was drinking. His wife filed for divorce. He learned about it. He allegedly warned his wife, if it's over, I'll tear the house down. Then he climbed into an excavator and made good on the threat.
2: Once a year, we get one of these stories. And Quinn knows the guy that tore his own house down.
1: My buddy Ben. I met Ben in rehab. It was good that he was in rehab and he's stayed out of it ever since. But Ben did that with a front loader. He took the roof off
2: his own house.
1: I'll show you.
2: Yeah,
1: exactly. That was hilarious. This guy's in trouble, clearly.
2: There's a company called Freedom Cruise Line International. Yeah. And they have this, their 30-year-old idea they're bringing back. It's a cruise ship that is a mile long, carrying 80,000 people around the world. It would never dock. It would have ships that take you to and from.
1: Right. There's some visuals that go with it that I shared over on Facebook that you should definitely look at.
2: The mile-long ship would circumnavigate the globe every 2 years at 7 knots, staying in international waters and ferrying passengers to shore.
1: All right.
2: This idea was... came up in 1990, I guess, but it fell apart. But we've been hearing about it. Peter Thiel, the billionaire, talks about a floating island.
1: I feel like we have some pretty good technology now where we could probably make that happen safely.
2: $12 billion is what they're looking for in startup funding.
1: Would there be like a plane or like a runway?
2: It didn't look like that.
1: Do you have ships? Do you have little boats
2: to ferry
1: you? How big do I need it? How big do we need it, you know? It's a mile long.
2: Here's a... Florida man story. 28-year-old man arrested outside a Taco Bell in Flagler County. It was early in the morning. Employees called police to report a man with his chimichanga out. And he had multiple pairs of pants, I guess, around his knees. But he also had his fish named Baja Blast in his backpack.
1: Oh, really?
2: Yeah.
1: Is it one of those backpacks where you can see the fish, like living it, like it's right there at the backpack?
2: They say it was in a plastic container inside the backpack, but the fish and the chimichanga and the $5,000 in fines.
1: Perfectly normal Florida story right there.
2: So I'm guessing it's drug related. I always kind of lean that way, right?
1: Yeah, there's a problem out there.
2: We're going to get to the feed for you guys coming up just after the top of the hour. Chance to pick up Belmont Stakes tickets as well.
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0: Quinn and Cantor, Picks 106. Looking forward to speaking to Phil Collin from Def Leppard a little bit later on in the show this morning.
1: They're going to announce, they're announcing the extension of the Def Leppard tour, but yep. He also has that side project, Man Rays.
0: Man Rays.
1: He's had that for a long time.
0: Yeah.
1: We've had a couple great guests. We'll have Phil Collin on this morning around 8:40, like Quinn said. We talked to Jason Newsted last Friday.
0: Yeah, that was great. Up on the podcast if you missed any of these, for sure.
1: And then I didn't expect to really enjoy that conversation with Randy Bachman from a couple weeks ago. But
0: right?
1: He was a dude.
0: Like, it's worthy going back and listening to it. He really brings the fun stuff that you didn't really maybe know, you know?
1: Right, and that's another show that's coming to SPAC this summer, so
0: awesome.
1: That's very cool.
0: Awesome.
1: All right, getting ready for the feed for you guys. I'll give you some more details on the on the Zinn tax, as
0: okay.
1: They're calling it.
0: 75%
1: tax on the Zinn.
0: What am I going to do?
1: You'll be okay. You'll be okay. You picked the Zinn, bro.
0: I've never even tried one.
1: Don't start.
0: It's Pigs 106.

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0: 28, an additional $50 million, according to the story in the TU, of annual tax revenues expected to flow from that. The Justice Department announced yesterday it will stop all work on President Trump's $1.8 billion anti-weaponization fund after a federal judge issued a temporary order. Old Shoe never liked this idea.
1: Senate Democrats will push legislation to ban this slush fund and ensure no president can ever do this again.
0: Except the White House hasn't said it's dead.
2: No.
0: The Republicans want assurance that it is dead.
2: Okay.
0: They don't have to answer questions for this when they face the midterm. The president, meanwhile, said peace talks with Iran continue, and primary elections are being held in six states today, including the governor race in Los Angeles, or the governor and mayor race.
2: Oh, yeah,
0: Spencer Pratt's going for the mayor.
2: God.
0: He's going up against a couple of seasoned politicians.
2: That's got people out there freaking out. Thinking that it's a real possibility.
0: And a lab worker who went missing a year ago has been found dead in New Mexico, in a forest in New Mexico. Melissa Casillas, who worked at the Los Alamos National Laboratory, vanished last June. Human remains were discovered by a hiker last week.
2: It's all about anti-gravity. So it's like when people discover this anti-gravity, and then they figure it out, then they go missing.
0: She's one of nine scientists or lab workers that is missing?
2: Yeah, there's a lot of conspiracy out there on that story, but it's fascinating.
3: Talk and balls.
0: It's almost over. The wait for the Knicks is almost over. They'll play in San Antonio tomorrow night, 8:30. First time appearance for the Knicks since losing to the Spurs in 1999. The Giants bringing back old friend Odell Beckham Jr. They also had former Steeler and Kansas City Chief wide receiver Juju Smith-Schuster to their
2: squad.
0: Will
2: he behave himself, Odell?
0: Yeah.
2: With this coach?
0: Yeah. Oh, yeah.
2: Yeah, right?
0: Everyone behaves themselves with this coach.
2: I figured it'd be easier.
0: The Patriots get A.J. Brown, star wide receiver, in a trade with the Eagles, and Myles Garrett goes from Cleveland to L.A.
4: Nothing is final at this point. We are in discussions.
0: That's the Browns general manager. Well, all reports say it's done.
2: Okay.
0: All right. So listen to that guy. He only runs the team.
2: Yeah, there you go.
0: Russell Wilson signing a deal to join CBS Sports, but not officially retiring.
2: Okay.
0: And the Yankees back at it tonight, starting a six-game homestand against the Guardians. The Mets were walked off by the Mariners 3-2. Red Sox and Orioles mix it up in game one of the Stanley Cup Finals tonight.
2: Yeah, Renegade. By the way, Renegade is what I think I'm going to be rooting for at the Belmont Stakes.
0: Not the local.
2: Yeah, I just got to go with my gut. I got to go.
0: Is Renegade the favorite?
2: It's 2-1 fave. Yeah, 2-1 fave. That's.
0: I'm putting all my finances in the local horse.
2: Well,
0: the local ties.
2: Well, Jesus.
0: Yeah.
2: Liberal.
0: What does that mean?
2: Nothing. It's the same thing you would do to support a small farming business.
0: Put my mojo behind someone. I want to put it behind someone that we all put it behind.
2: So,
0: you know?
2: All right, so you're not putting your money where your mouth is.
0: No, I haven't bet all year on the horses.
2: Okay, all right,
0: I probably won't bet this. But who do I want to win? I want Cherie DeVos, the trainer, to win.
2: All right.
0: So, you know?
2: All right, well, thanks.
0: Yeah, no problem. well, we got a big hour ahead.
2: Yeah.
0: A big hour ahead, including the final time. We're going to pour one out from my pool for the final time.
2: Man.
0: There were full-on tears yesterday.
2: Full-on tears. Yeah. I'm sorry, man.
0: No, and I don't want
2: to... I can't tell if you're being serious
0: I don't want to milk it. No, it's just, it's hard, man.
2: Yeah,
0: hard.
2: Right.
0: I don't think you understand.
2: No, I don't. I'm having some problems, like, really relating to what's going on over there. You need to really just break it down and tell me.
0: Yeah, and I will.
2: All right. It's Quinn and Cantara, Pix 106.
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0: Song's about an obese Tasmanian woman, Cantera, named Rosie. It's Pix 106. Good morning, Capital Ann.
1: That'll get you going on a Saturday evening right there. Jesus.
0: Hot damn.
1: So, New York City Mayor Mondani yesterday saying, you're forced to make many difficult decisions, but this was not one of them. He said that before he signed an executive order repealing bedtimes across the city so that kids could stay up and watch the Knicks.
0: I see.
1: I wish you could help me out. That's a bummer, man.
0: I know.
1: 8:30 start time for the games is tough for people to get up early.
0: It's fun. It's exciting, though.
1: Yeah, we are excited. 8:30 tomorrow night, ESPN has the game. For the final time, I will mourn this pool for the final time.
0: Yeah.
1: It's coming down today.
0: Let's say goodbye.
1: I'm hoping they're bringing a wrecking ball. I'm hoping it's some kind of scene.
0: Some sort of scene, yeah. Explosives.
1: Give me the details coming up.
0: It's Pix 106.

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1: This is a fact, you super alert.
2: Yeah. Boy, I love live radio, don't you, Cantera? You get hot info.
3: Oh, yeah, I get to share it with people hot off the presses.
2: Yeah.
3: It's now we're down to one for the Freedom 250 concert.
2: One left.
3: Yeah, more Fab. Fab has pulled out.
2: Yeah. Once Fab saw that Young MC pulled out, I was like, well, that's weird. What does he know that I don't know? So I was a little worried there. And then one after the next, people started to leave. But I was told by my team, who was told by another team, there's nothing. There's no political alignment.
3: Fab still has a team. Okay. The guy who didn't sing to begin with still has a team. I don't believe this.
2: The last man standing is a Vanilla Ice himself.
3: Vanilla Ice. Now, if I'm Vanilla Ice, yeah. I hold in there. I hang in there.
2: Right?
3: Absolutely.
2: I mean, yeah. At least you collect whatever they promised you.
3: But all eyes are going to be on you.
2: If they have it. If they let him.
3: My guess is they'll probably scratch it.
2: Yeah.
3: Now that it's down to two right here.
2: So what kind of memories you got on that with that pool of yours? I mean, Northy was effing born in New York. He must have learned how to swim in that pool.
3: Learned how to swim in that pool. The pool, Jesus. Which is officially coming down today. They're coming to take my pool down today.
2: Oh, man.
3: Is where my son learned to swim.
2: This is really kind of a bummer, actually.
3: Where D4 passed out on a float after eating five gummies. I still have that picture, D4.
2: We love our buddy D4.
3: Where my daughter set the consecutive cannonball record for 4 years in a row. She would beat all of us consecutive cannonballing.
2: I remember when you started that. That was great.
3: It's all coming to an end today. So I just wanted to mention it. I want to thank people. Some people sent some pictures of some creative
2: ideas.
3: Pool ideas. See, my landlord says that the insurance isn't covering the pool.
2: Right.
3: I don't want to get into it because she's...
2: Long story short, though, you can't have that much water or something. So there's other
3: what
2: ideas.
3: What I read is if you want to have a pool that you don't need insured, you could do like a temporary pool with less than 24 inches of water, which is kind of really pathetic.
2: I know, but it's something.
3: And can I just say...
2: Yeah.
3: It's trashy.
2: Why don't you get like a slip and slide to go into a baby pool or something?
3: I don't want a baby pool. I want to float.
2: I know you do.
3: I want to pretend I'm in the Keys. I want my Buffett. Okay? I want my drink. I want to float in the sun.
2: When
3: no one's home, I want to take all my clothes off like I used to and float in the sun. Because vitamin D on your boys is healthy.
2: I know it's healthy. And then, you know, when he's not getting his vitamin D, he comes in here and he's all fired up all the time.
3: You
2: need to get him floating soon.
3: I have an inside source and
2: Someone working on something for you?
3: No, I don't know what's going on with my landlord lady. Like, I don't know what's really happening, but we're affected and it's over.
2: We're going to pour one out right now. Are you ready for this?
3: This is it. This is it. For my pool.
4: For real now?
3: Yep.
4: This right here,
5: this
4: goes out to all our fallen homies.
2: Yeah.
3: Chlorine money to pour it out too, though.
4: All right.
2: It's like $120 a month for you, huh?
3: Here's the question, though.
2: Yeah, yeah.
3: The handyman came by yesterday, and he just pulled the hose out so it drained down like a foot. There's still all the water in it.
2: Still a chunk of water that needs to be...
3: And if you do what you think you're going to do on AFV, like... I'm going to get in it. My wife's going to smash you with a sledgehammer.
2: Right.
3: Then I'm going to go sailing down the... Last time my pool collapsed, 8 years ago when my pool collapsed, it ruined my neighbor's driveway.
2: Yeah, that was kind of a nightmare.
3: So you've got to let it out slow.
2: She probably still hasn't forgotten about that. It's probably why she's so excited about getting rid of the pool.
3: Oh, I'm sure she's excited about getting rid of the pool.
2: Jesus, man.
3: Anyway,
2: well, my condolences, bro. I hope you work something nice out.
3: I'll probably end up just staying inside playing video games, getting 300 pounds, and dying of heart failure.
2: No.
3: You know what I mean? She
2: no.
3: cut out my main source
2: well,
3: of exercise.
2: Keep the support coming.
3: I can't even do my I can't go out there and do the old lady, dip my hand in the water, rub my arms.
2: No, it's a process.
3: And do my laps. Everything's ruined, Quinn. But I'm moving forward.
2: All right.
3: Only positive summertime. Memories going forward.
2: All right, from here on out, everybody.
3: And
2: we got a hell of a week to start making those memories, too.
3: We have a big announcement coming up at 8 a.m. and also a chance for you to get your share of $250,000. It's the Pix 250K USA giveaway.
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2: Hey, good morning, Steve. Just listening to your dilemma on the radio there. And I just want to let you know, my pool's available if you want to jump in and float the boys around. Nobody's home during the day. Let me leave the gate unlocked for you. It's only 10 minutes from where you're broadcasting from.
3: I appreciate that.
4: That's Big Ron right there.
3: I believe him.
4: Yeah, I do too.
3: And my other friends have offered too. Listen, I appreciate. It's not the same. You know that,
4: right? It's part of it. Yeah, it's actually like, you know, you want to be like alone, I think, when you're doing your pool stuff.
3: Like,
4: you know,
3: I like to be able to walk in to grab a beer in the fridge, walk out to the deck.
4: Yes,
3: you know what I mean? Yes. My shirt off.
4: It's
3: not the same. But thank you.
4: If
3: guys.
4: You were house sitting, it would be different.
3: Yeah, totally
4: It'd be
3: different.
4: Totally different vibe.
3: Yeah, yeah, I mean, how far are we from a lake or a pond? Not doing that.
4: No,
3: do I
4: want
3: to
4: really?
3: Go? Do I want to go to the country club? Not doing that.
4: And Grafton.
3: Pond, it's beautiful,
4: over there. That's not bad.
3: I don't want to have to go. I want to mow the lawn and jump in the pool, bro.
4: I feel your pain. I know. Or you know what?
3: You know what
4: at
3: I mean?
4: Least have the option.
3: Yes. Anyway, I'm done with it.
4: It's gone.
3: And it's
4: gone.
3: Done with me.
4: It's gone. The next the evolution of whatever the hell you guys are going to do is going to happen soon, though.
3: I do have to cop to something I told you I wouldn't do, and I did, and I'm loving it.
4: What'd you do?
3: I'm watching that Michael Jackson movie that came out that we said we wouldn't see.
4: Yeah, the docudrama.
3: The biopic. With, the biopic,
4: yeah.
3: The one that was number one across the globe. That one.
4: Yes.
3: Domingo Coleman. Whatever that guy. He's fantastic at everything.
4: Coleman Domingo. What did you do? What broke on you? Why did you go for it?
3: I was looking around for something to watch.
4: Yeah.
3: And I kind of caught up with all my shows, and it was sitting right there, and I was like, well, let me take a look at this. And
4: what are you getting out of it?
3: Well, I'm loving it, and I hope they never talk about Michael Jackson's pedophile past.
4: Right,
3: if they just keep it in the music lane with his dad whipping his ass with a belt.
4: We can focus on that.
3: Bubbles just arrived.
4: Okay.
3: Bubbles just arrived.
4: All right. Now, where the hell are you watching this again?
3: On my fire stick.
4: Yeah, right, exactly.
3: Yeah. But I'm like,
4: well, Bubbles is there. That's something.
3: It's German subtitles, but it's English. So it's fine.
4: That's hilarious.
3: It's totally fine.
4: All right, well, let me know how it ends
3: So
4: up.
3: I can't recommend it because of my moral high ground that I preach.
4: No.
3: But I am really enjoying
4: Michael.
3: If you're
4: going to watch that, you're going to watch that, I think. That's just how it goes.
3: I'm not going to recommend it to you.
4: No, don't do it. Don't do it.
3: Boy, is it good. It's really good.
4: All right,
3: we're going to get to the feed for you guys. Coming up, big announcement on the way. And don't forget your share of $250,000 up for grabs.
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1: All right, there's a lot going on right now. A lot going on. We've just put it in order here. We're going to give you a chance to pick up your share of $250,000 with our Picks USA giveaway coming up.
0: Check.
1: That'll be top of the hour.
0: Okay.
1: And then they've scheduled what's called a roadblock announcement.
0: Yeah.
1: And that was also scheduled at the top of the hour, but we can't put them back to back.
0: So no.
1: We'll just space that out. That'll be a few minutes after.
0: Yeah,
1: okay?
0: you'll hear it, but before the feed.
1: So you'll have time to win money, then you'll have time to process that, and then you'll have time to listen to this announcement, and then know when you can get in on that.
0: That's all doable. We can all do that.
1: On top of that, we'll prep for our interview with Phil Collins.
0: Oh my goodness!
1: And I'll tell you about the guy Man Chan, who has the latest fella to hit the bridge. I wonder,
0: poor bastard.
1: He told his boss. He wondered if his boss went, Man Chan,
0: Man Chan,
1: Man Chan. You hit the bridge?
0: He sounds like he may have been out of towner.
1: He was coming from Argyle, headed to North Carolina, when whack, right in the bridge.
0: Thanks, 106.

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5: I know. Very and exciting. Snoop, and Snoop Dogg and very Kenny cool. Chesney and the Goo Goo Dolls. There's some good artists there.
4: Yeah, damn good. Good morning, Capland. Sunny, near 80 for a high.
5: Here's the final edition of The Feed brought to you by Yankee Trails. The field is officially set for the upcoming 158th Belmont Stakes from Saratoga. Mm. 9 horses will compete. Quinn likes Renegade.
4: Yeah.
5: This will be the final time the Belmont Stakes runs from Saratoga. It goes back home for next year. Truck driver ticketed after becoming the latest motorist to hit the Glen Ridge Bridge, Glen Railroad Bridge in Glenmont.
4: Poor bastard.
5: Yesterday, it's very embarrassing. 56-year-old Man Chan made a delivery in Argyle and was headed to North Carolina.
4: Okay.
5: He hit the bridge. No one was hurt. That's good. He goes to court for a later date. But come on, you guys.
4: Come on, Manchin.
5: Iran suspended its indirect diplomatic communications with the United States yesterday. They're pissed that Israel is bombing Lebanon. And I guess Trump and Netanyahu had a conversation. Some reports say it was heated.
4: Yeah, I heard swear words and
5: like,
4: such.
5: He's like, Bibi, what the hell are you doing here?
4: Yeah.
5: The Justice Department announced yesterday it will stop work on the president's $1.8 billion anti-weaponization fund. This after a judge ordered a temporary block of that fund. Here's Chuck Schumer yesterday.
6: Senate Democrats will push legislation to ban this slush fund and ensure no president can ever do this again.
4: Oh, there goes my money.
5: Some people were counting on it. The World Cup has launched some new technology here. Robot dogs will patrol the World Cup venue in Dallas.
4: Yeah, it's very exciting, right?
5: It's facial recognition dog. So it comes up and looks at you.
4: It scans you.
5: Scans you, knows all the crimes, knows your darkest thoughts.
4: Do you know, I don't know if you have the info, is it autonomous or are they people driving them? Are people like looking and watching?
5: I just saw two hanging around.
4: Yeah. That's fascinating. Way of the world. There'll be a lot of drones in the sky, too.
5: Around 1 in 5 young adults are using chatbots, AI chatbots, for mental health advice.
4: Yeah, and it's starting to freak people out. Especially in the mental health industry.
5: I'm here to tell you, you got to go see a human. You got to find your own Dr. Sharon. You can't rely on Claude to do this for you guys.
4: It'd be like going to a doctor that will yes you to death. You know what I mean? You don't want that.
5: Yeah, you do not want that. Bitcoin fell under $70,000 yesterday for the first time in a long time. First time in 3 years? That makes
4: sense? No, sorry. No, we've been.
5: Since April. Yeah. It was a company cashing in some of their Bitcoin for the first time in 3 years.
4: Oh, MicroStrategy.
5: Yes.
4: Michael Saylor, billions of dollars in that.
5: Odell Beckham Jr. coming back to the Giants as his wide receiver, Juju Smith-Schuster. We heard that announcement yesterday.
4: I like that.
5: Cleveland Browns traded edge rusher Miles Garrett to the Rams. It was a blockbuster deal. And the Patriots acquired A.J. Brown, giving up a 2028 first-round pick and a few others to the Eagles to land that wide receiver.
4: That could be pretty dynamite over there.
5: That is dynamite. You know, every great wide receiver is a diva, so let's just hope they can keep him in check. But I think he played for Vrabel in Tennessee.
4: Okay.
5: So,
4: I'll
5: get some Critical Cheese coming your way, and then our friend, guitarist from Def Leppard, Phil Collins, calling in.
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1: So, coming up at 9, a chance to win your way to the iHeartRadio Music Festival.
0: Yeah.
1: Coming up at 9, right?
0: Yeah, right. We got it, buddy.
1: We got to explain this.
0: I know. It's like 8 o'clock was announcing it and giving you a chance at money was the 8 o'clock.
1: 8 o'clock was the money. We should recap that keyword. I don't know if we can do that or not. And then 9 o'clock, and then... It's really, like, I'm not going to complain about it. It's a lot of different things, but it's a lot of chances to win.
0: It is an awful lot of chances.
1: I wish it was a little more streamlined
0: for you.
1: It's
0: like Trip. All right. Trip.
1: That was.
0: No? Is that not it?
1: I don't know, man. We'll figure it out. We're trying to straighten this out so you guys can get in on the winning.
0: Exactly, right. Okay. Critical Cheese coming up, though.
1: Yeah, and we got some Sydney Sweeney news.
0: All right, okay.
1: You can say she's topless, but... It's not real.
0: Topless has changed.
1: Topless has changed.
0: Yeah. It's Quinn Cantar, Picks 106.

0: 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Quinn and Cantara.
1: Critical cheese. Big nuggets of pap served up right.
2: It's critical, but it's critical cheese, so it's not the most critical.
3: No one's gonna get hurt during this break.
2: It's the most critical of the genre.
3: The big news in critical cheese, so exactly, yeah. It was Fab from Milli Vanilli is pulling out of the Freedom 250 concert, leaving just Vanilla Ice. Although,
2: this is not what I signed up for. When I saw Young MC pulled out, I was like, well, that's weird.
3: That's what Fab said.
2: What does he know that I don't know? Fab, open a magazine, open a newspaper, something. Come on.
3: I love Fab, but really no credibility in this. He shouldn't be on the...
2: No.
3: Shouldn't have been invited in the first place.
2: Didn't have it initially.
3: Sydney Sweeney and Scooter Braun disguised themselves.
2: I'm jealous.
3: And went walking around Times Square, eating cheeseburgers and looking at Sid's new billboard.
2: Here's the billboard. Imagine how badass is Scooter Braun feel. He's wandering around eating street food with Sydney, and he looks up and there's this lady on the big billboard.
3: She's everything right now. And Barstool posted what they said was a montage of all the topless scenes from Euphoria.
2: Yeah.
3: Well, show prep, I'm like, well, okay, I didn't, you know.
2: Yeah.
3: I wanted to see the snake.
2: Topless is a different... Topless is not topless anymore.
3: No,
2: it's without a shirt, but something else underneath it.
3: Yeah, it was quite the disappointment.
2: Yeah. Tom Holland's non-alcoholic beer brand has a sweet Zendaya-inspired line. He added, the Shandy was kind of my mom Nikki's idea. I'm going to have to try myself a Shandy for the summer, Cantara.
3: No,
2: right?
3: This is the guy who was just kicked off a Mobland for being a dick.
2: Tom Holland. I trust him about a shandy.
3: Is he the Spider-Man?
2: Yeah.
3: He went sober a few years ago.
2: Yeah,
3: I remember
2: he's
3: that.
2: Got a whole line of stuff. And,
3: all right, cool.
2: Zendaya. Hey, Serena Williams unretired from tennis. We kind of knew that already.
3: Yeah, Serena's unretiring, I think just doubles. Which is just doubles.
2: Yeah.
3: Do you ever watch doubles? Who watches doubles? No one watches doubles.
2: No, back in the day, maybe. Maybe we did.
3: And Zack Snyder is going to write and direct the reboot of John Carpenter's Escape from New York.
2: I trust it.
3: Yep.
2: I trust it. Better be good. I'm looking forward to seeing that Obsession. That looks pretty good too, that movie.
3: Back Rooms. I yesterday I said mistakenly it did $25 million. It did $80 million.
2: Jesus.
3: $80 million on that weekend.
2: That's incredible.
3: That is incredible. Our friend from Def Leppard, Phil Collins, going to call us. We'll talk to him about 8:40 this morning.
1: Critical cheese. Big nuggets of pap served up right.
0: Quinn and Cantara in the morning, and nothing but classic rock all day. 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
1: Phil Collin, everybody.
2: How you doing, Phil?
3: I'm wonderful. How are you doing?
2: We're good. Phil Collin, longtime guitarist, Rock and Roll Hall of Famer with Def Leppard. Also, got this little side project that sold like 3 million albums called Man Rays. Congrats on the new 5-CD box set that's coming out.
3: Thank you. Yeah, long time coming. We had so much material. And Man Rays, for anyone who doesn't know, it's a band formed by me, Simon Laffey, who was in my old band Girl, and Paul Cook, who plays drums with the Sex Pistols. And we're all from London, and kind of started making music and stuff together because we knew each other from London. And before you know it, we had all this great material. So this is really cool that we get to release it all.
2: We were just listening to I Surrender, Phil. It's a different sound. How do you explain the sound of Man Rays to people?
3: So it's really diverse. It goes from everything from like, you know, the 1 minute it sounds like New York Dolls, and it sounds like, you know, Guns N' Roses or Def Leppard, even the Police, Sly and Robbie, the Sex Pistols. All of these different influences come out. So it's a combination of all the above, actually.
4: And the new single, I Surrender, Debbie Blackwell Cook, is that a relation to the Sex Pistol Cook?
3: No, none at all, actually. But she's my wife's godmother, Debbie, and she sings with me in another band that we've got called Delta Deep, which is kind of a high energy, high funk. Yeah, there you go. So we do that. And,
4: awesome.
3: Yeah, no, it's amazing. So at some point, yeah, we'll be we're actually going to probably do a couple of shows if we get a chance. Memories
2: awesome.
3: And Delta Deep. So yeah.
2: So it's longtime guitarist for Def Leppard. We're talking to Phil Collin. His project is called "A Man Rays." Lock, Stock, and Barrel is the 5-CD box set of the complete recordings that features Phil and the guys he was talking about. One of the guys you mentioned is Simon Laffey. He's a musician and a novelist. That's a Renaissance man right there, isn't it, Phil?
3: Well, yeah, yes and no. I mean, when you write songs, there's a thing, you know, artistic expression. You could be painting stuff. You could be writing poetry. It all comes from the same place. So I think, you know, songwriting, all the above, really. So,
2: okay.
3: You know, I occasionally write some short stories myself. They haven't come out yet, but same deal. And with Simon, his books are great. I've read them, and it's like, wow, this is really cool. So it's just, yeah, an itch you can't scratch. You kind of have to let things come out in whatever way they kind of pose, a kind of direction, if you like. So, yeah, I get it, for sure.
2: That's cool.
4: Lock, Stock, and Barrel, I assume everything Man Rays, anything in there that really sticks out to you that you want to let people know?
3: Well, it depends, yeah. If you want to, like, a smash-you-in-the-face rock song, I mean, there's a track on the Punk Funk Roots Rock album called Over My Dead Body, and it's kind of, yeah, again, it's kind of influenced by, like, Iggy and the Stooges.
4: Nice.
3: But the moral of that of the song is basically an update of "Sympathy for the Devil" by the Stones. It's kind of got the same kind of theme and everything. And when you listen to it like that, and it's a full on rock song. It's smash you in the face. That side
2: of Are you one of these guys, Phil, that picks up the guitar every single day?
3: Yeah, I mean, I've got them everywhere. I've got one in the bathroom, and yeah, I haven't got one right here. I'm sitting outside at the moment. But,
2: no, but
3: yeah.
2: you really
3: yeah,
2: touch the guitar every day?
3: Absolutely.
4: How
3: yeah.
4: can you not, right? Hey, what? So I'm reading this could be like one of the bigger touring years for you as far as Def Leppard goes in years. Am I right? Is that true?
3: Yeah, every year's like that. You know,
4: right?
3: we just come back from India just about 2 months ago. Come back from India. That was amazing. We done Vegas earlier on, Caesar's Palace, which was incredible. And then we're just off to Europe on Friday, actually. So I think we've got South America later on. But yeah, it's constant, you know. We kind of believe in what we do, and we just want to share that with as many people as we can. And the band's getting better and better and better, so that's the other thing.
2: What do you prefer, like a residency at Vegas or actually being on the road?
3: A bit of both. I find the residency is actually more kind of exhausting. But you know, you're stuck in one place, so that has a totally different kind of dynamic to it. But having said that, I actually honestly think that some of the Vegas shows, we've done 12 of them, were probably some of the best shows Def Leppard's ever done in our career. Because we had a brand new kind of theatrical, you know, screens and all this stuff, you know, the sphere, when that came out, and everyone started changing the production, we had with some of the people that, that done that, you know, that do our stuff, and you know, the singing got better, the everything. So we're really on a roll right now, which is really cool. So
2: yeah, were you able to take some of that Vegas showmanship and bring it on the road?
3: Absolutely. We actually took it to India, but we were outdoors, so we couldn't have all of it there. So but we're going to Europe, and we're playing arenas. So you same kind of thing as a theater. You know, you can control the atmosphere with the darkness and stuff like that. You know, when you're outdoors, you can't, because there's stars, there's lights, there's all sorts of stuff going on. But in a theater or an arena, you really can control that dynamic. So it kind of really splashes, you know. So, yeah, we've got Extreme opening up for us out in Europe, and that's going to be an absolute blast.
2: That's cool.
4: So Phil Collin, of course, Def Leppard fame. Did you, refresh my memory, weren't you on like a Deep Purple album cover at one point?
3: My first concert I ever went to was at the, what's now the Brixton Academy. It used to be called the Brixton Sundown. And, me and my cousin snuck into the front row, and there was a photo taken, and it was made in Japan, the Deep Purple live album. They used photos from all, you know, different tours and stuff, and there we were, yeah.
4: Have you ever autographed one of those?
3: I have, actually, yes.
4: Oh, man.
2: You've probably autographed about almost everything, right?
3: More things than I can mention on the radio, for sure, yeah.
2: Well, we're going to look for the Def Leppard tour, and we're going to grab the box set, Man Rays. The trio is back, and we wish you guys a lot of luck.
4: Thank you, Phil.
3: Thank you.
2: See you, Phil.
4: Yeah, Phil Collin. It's Quinn and Cantara, Picks 106.
0: Quinn and Cantara in the morning, and nothing but classic rock all day. 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
3: 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Thanks to Def Leppard's Phil Cullen for joining the show.
2: It's always nice talking to Phil, isn't it?
3: And that project, Man Raise, it's different, but yeah. It's good. It's different, but it's good.
2: So Metallica set a record for Germany's biggest stadium concert. 94,000 people at Berlin's Olympia Stadion. Breaks the record held by U2, which drew a crowd of over just 90,000. That's amazing. Imagine a show like that.
3: Black Crowes singer Chris Robinson facing some backlash after mocking a USA chant from fans. This was Sunday night in Tampa.
2: Yeah.
3: There was an image of a mascot dressed as Uncle Sam and appearing on the screen behind him. People started chanting USA, and he said, I don't know you have to be so proud of. Not only did he get booed, we watched a long line of,
2: you know what I'm proud of?
3: Black Crowes fans leave.
2: Proud that I can say that in this country and not be chastised for it.
3: And
2: you know?
3: They have the right to boo him.
2: Yeah.
3: And
2: absolutely.
3: Leave. And they did.
2: Absolutely.
3: Keith Richards joining Mick Jagger as becoming a great grandfather.
2: How many greats? One great?
3: One great. So
2: okay, right.
3: His granddaughter Ella had a baby named Luna, making 82-year-old Keith Richards a great-grandfather. Mick became a great-grandfather 12 years ago.
2: Thank God for that generational wealth Keith has. My goodness, that's a big family.
3: And I didn't know where else to put it.
2: Yeah.
3: It's Frankie Valli News. Doesn't really belong in rock news, but I've been calling for the release of Frankie Valli.
2: The release.
3: They finally...
2: They kidnapped him. They've been parading him around small stages
3: around the
2: country.
3: For about a decade. He's, like, all of his nephews are like slash singer dancers, and they prop him up and they turn the Frankie Valli cash train.
2: Really gotta just get Frankie up there for 5-6 minutes, then they'll take over, you know.
3: He finally stepping away from touring because of health concerns. I'm not sure he'll ever come back.
2: You think they ran him to the ground?
3: This was 2 years ago when we were worried about him.
2: If he dies soon, then they ran him to the ground.
3: Or performing was the only thing to keep him alive. Could be that.
2: All right.
3: Right?
2: Well, I'm glad you brought it up either way. Thank you.
3: All right. Listen up. You got a chance to win your way to Vegas. Plus, we'll throw in $1,000. 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
1: Morning, Kaplan.
2: Coming at you hot and fast this morning. Woo. 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Before you can buy it, it's happening now. So the keyword is festival.
3: Perfect.
2: Shoot.
3: What? Did you screw up?
2: No, I have it right. I just, do you know if we're texting it or ever?
3: $2,500 is,
2: that's my fault.
3: Confused. I'm sorry.
2: It's my fault. It's, because we have the other contest too for $2,500.
3: Yes.
2: So I'll get it together.
3: Yeah, I'm having a mind fart. I apologize for that.
2: Yeah, I mean, to be honest with you,
3: there's an awful lot of stuff going on right now. It happens.
2: Who's the programming genius?
3: Yeah.
2: Who's doing these two monster promotions and giveaways and smashing them up against each other?
3: I know.
2: Guys, honestly, we've got, how many chances? Four chances to win $2,500.
3: Yeah.
2: 8, 11, 2, and 5. And then today we're coming at you with, which is still cool, but
3: they're
2: now we're coming at you
3: with
2: a different promotion at 9, 1, and 6.
3: Yeah.
2: Yeah.
3: Well, yeah, exactly. There's some odd, some hours where there's nothing going on. But
2: this is where I think AI would probably do a better job. They would know what the hell's going on.
3: Everything's over at pix106.com. That you can count on, right?
2: Yes, all the details are there under contest. Not absolutely right.
3: And you can send us a talk back if you want to make fun of us.
2: And if you want to win tickets to the Belmont, we're going to spread that out a little bit.
3: Hot
2: we'll
3: damn.
2: Do that in like 10 minutes because, God forbid, we put a third prize in your face without any explanation. So we can explain that.
3: No more bugle.
2: And give you a chance to win next.
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1: In the middle of some twofers here, everybody. Good morning. It's Quinn and Cantara, Picks 106.
2: We are broadcasting from the track for Friday's show and again on Saturday before the Belmont Stakes. And
1: we've
2: got Electric Jeff locked and loaded. He will be our board op.
1: Oh, yeah. We got some
2: on Friday.
1: A lot of technology going into this broadcast.
2: We do have some pretty sweet technology going into it. It's just a matter of
1: whether we can use it or not.
2: Yeah. I can use it. From here.
1: Yeah, I could
2: that
1: too,
2: doesn't
1: probably.
2: Help. Yeah.
1: We're going to get this humming, baby. Humming.
2: I'm looking forward to
1: humming.
2: It.
1: Yeah, absolutely.
2: Right now, chance to join us at the track. We have two pairs of tickets because we dropped the ball yesterday. So we'll give callers 7 and 8 each a pair of tickets to attend Saturday's Belmont Stakes. Go ahead and call 518-476-9799. 518-476-WPYX. I'm working on my wardrobe.
1: Okay.
2: And I'm thinking about bringing in my... hat.
1: Bring it back a hat or
2: I haven't worn it in a while, but was it a portico? From mentioned that in the song lyrics the other day. A short man in a portico held the door and said, come in.
1: Yeah.
2: I think that's what I'm wearing.
1: Mix it up, man. I was looking at old photos of us at the track over the years, and we played the track game before. We've played some hat game.
2: We played the hat game.
1: Yeah,
2: we played the pink game.
1: Yeah, absolutely.
2: Ridiculous pants game.
1: Absolutely.
2: Maybe I'll wear my fish pants.
1: I like that.
2: I haven't worn those in a while.
1: Dude, I haven't seen those in a long time.
2: 518-476-9799. Caller 7 and 8. Win them.
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1: Festival tickets.
2: Okay, whew, there we go.
1: Ooh, all
2: okay.
1: Right.
2: Took 4.5 hours, a little less than, but we finally got it.
1: All kinds of stuff to give away here from Picks 106, so make sure you keep us on and keep listening.
2: Then when we get towards the weekend, we'll start giving you details about the big gas weekend coming up. So there's a lot of free stuff on Picks this week.
1: A lot of cool stuff, right?
2: Right now, three things we didn't get to on the show. Quinn's got a list for you.
1: 42% of adults, half millennials, and a third Gen X's rely on their parents for money still. A third of the Gen X's,
2: I know,
1: half of millennials, 42% are still dealing with that. I thought that was kind of interesting.
2: Seems high.
1: A lot of accidents happen in the parking lots.
2: Oh, yeah.
1: See that story?
2: Yep.
1: Because we're already out of the car, but while we're driving through the parking lot, we're already in our phone. We're already messing around with stuff. We're unbuckling stuff. You pay attention until you park the car.
2: It's 60% of accidents are from reverse, and I imagine that's parking lot slash reverse accidents.
1: People reverse, but do they still turn around and look anymore? I feel like they might not turn around.
2: Yeah, they teach you to. My kid doesn't have a backup camera, so whenever I use her car, it's like weird, but it's good. It's good for her, I think.
1: And you know those remora fish? They're like they're parasites, right? They bite onto something and they look like a big giant thing hanging off, like sharks and stuff.
2: Oh yeah, we got a couple here.
1: Remoras are going up the ass end of manta rays right now, and it's causing problems for the manta ray population.
2: But the fish that go up the ass are loving it.
1: The remoras love it because they don't fall off. They got a little extra coziness up there.
2: High warm.
1: Probably more to feed on, I'm guessing.
2: Probably,
1: you know?
2: More big buffet.
1: But these poor manta rays are really struggling, Cantara.
2: Well, I'm going to keep an eye on that story because, you know, I love the nature, man.
1: I do love
2: the nature.
1: There you go. Bathe in it.
2: Thanks to Def Leppard's Phil Collin for joining us. If you missed that interview, we'll throw it up on the Quinn and Cantara podcast. 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Lots of winning going on today. 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

0: Kix 106, Capital Lands, home for classic rock. Hey there, I'm Dr. John. It's 2 for Tuesday. LaGrange and Sharp Dressed Man from that little old band from Texas. Billy Gibbons from ZZ Top just released a new song called Brown Paper Bag featuring Keith Urban on guitar. 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

0: After Tuesday, even the calendar goes WTF. So enjoy the twofers. It's two for Tuesday.
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Kix 106, you're home for classic rock morning. I'm Dr. John. Beautiful day here in Capital Land. How about two from Metallica? They're still setting records 40 plus years into their career. Over the weekend, they set an attendance record for Germany's biggest ever stadium concert by performing in front of 94,000 people in Berlin.

0: Tuesday is really just a Monday dressed up like a Tuesday, except we got twofers. Got that working for us.
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0: Kix 106, rocking Capital Land today with double shots, two for Tuesday, Hard Crazy on You. And the other half of that double shot was Magic Man. We're going to do double shots from Ozzy, and we're going to do two from the Eagles. I'm Dr. John at noon today. We're going to do your request for double shots. If you want to get a request on the menu, you can do that already. 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It's absolutely beautiful. It's Belmont week, and the only day that's questionable is Saturday, the day the actual race takes place. But between now and then, it's going to be gorgeous, sunny all day today, tomorrow, Thursday. Some clouds and sun, but temperatures in the 80s every day. Nice.
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0: 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There'll be a lot of bikes out over the next few days. I mean, there were a lot for Americade last week. The weather wasn't the greatest, but this week, exceptional weather. So watch out for motorcycles. 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

0: Kix 106, Capital Inn, Classic Rock, Lunchtime Requests. It's Classic Cafe, 2 for Tuesday edition. And, you know, it's getting nice out. It's not officially summer yet, but it might as well be. Belmont Week this week. And Guns N' Roses, who you just heard, are going to be one of the many bands playing at Saratoga Performing Arts Center. That's July 26th. So the busy season for Saratoga is certainly underway. We've got our iHeartRadio Music Festival. If you missed the announcement at 8 o'clock this morning, some of the bands that are going to be performing include the Goo Goo Dolls, Lainey Wilson, Kenny Chesney for some country flavor. Weezer's going to be there. It's September 18th and 19th at T-Mobile Arena in Las Vegas. Two nights, one stage. 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

0: Pix 106, Capital Lands Classic Rock. I'm Dr. John, and it is a beautiful afternoon. Today is actually National Leave Work Early Day, so if you need an excuse to leave work early, you want to go out and worship the sun. Some people come up with excuses to duck out of work early just about every day, like a pipe burst at your home, your dog ate something questionable, you broke a tooth, your car broke down, you got jury duty, or your physical is taking longer than expected. Just some excuses to leave work early, maybe today or some other day. But today is National Leave Work Early Day. Some people just say they don't really have any excuse at all. They simply email the boss and say, nope, not coming in.
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1: Dr. John, this is Wayne Old from Postage Hill. Like to hear Behind Blue Eyes by The Who. Keep rocking us, Dr. John.

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0: In Tampa just the other night, the Black Crowes got booed while they were performing on stage. They were doing a song, and the band got into a USA chant, and Chris Robinson made a few comments that some members of the audience didn't like, and they booed, and a lot of them left, actually. Hard to handle, and she talks to Angels from the Black Crowes. 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

Thanks for having us on at work this afternoon. It's Bad Company. I mean, if you're still at work, this is National Takeoff from Work Early Day. 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

0: Mix 106, Capital Inn's Classic Rock. There's so much going on this week. Belmont Stakes, Saratoga. The New York Knicks, game one against the San Antonio Spurs is tomorrow night. The start of the NBA Finals there. NHL Finals actually start tonight with the Hurricanes and the Golden Knights.
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6106, Sunday, June 7th. The boys fire it up once again at the Forum in Inglewood, California. Rush hitting the road again. From the mastery of Alex Lifeson to the master, Jimi Hendrix.

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1: Elton with Tiny Dancer and Benny and the Jets is two for Tuesday to Elton and everyone else celebrating Happy Pride Month. It is June. Here's the Stone Temple Pilots.

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0: You know what's good about Tuesdays? Nothing. Wait, one thing. Taco Tuesday. And two for Tuesday. So, two things.
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0: 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Deuces all night. Two for Tuesday with a big rig. After another big day today, we announced our iHeartRadio Music Festival back in the desert. We're going back to Vegas, September the 18th and 19th. See, we started the free trips today, too. I mean, we came right out of the box hot. So the deal is, you need to be listening 9 a.m., 1 p.m., 6 p.m. That's when we're giving you text to win keywords. And then you win your trip out for two and $1,000 to spend while you're there. You get the update on the full lineup and everything right on our site or the app right now.
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6: I can't do it today. I already have plans. Something came up. There are a million reasons to put off a cancer screening, but one reason to keep it. 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

After all the depression of Monday, Tuesday is actually a good start to the week, especially with Two for Tuesday. 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

Hicks 106. Leonard Skinner out still celebrating 50 years of going strong. In fact, Ricky Medlock was just on stage the other night in Jacksonville with his brothers in Shinedown. Because Shinedown has covered this song acoustically since they were a band. So Ricky came out and performed it on stage with them and just wailed it, killed it, crushed it. It's good stuff. You'll see that video all over. Simple Man is on a 2 for Tuesday with a big rig.

0: Picks 106. Knocking out the two for Tuesday goodness. Getting ready for Stanley Cup hockey tonight. This is it, man. The Stanley Cup Finals start tonight. The Hurricanes welcome in the Vegas Golden Knights. It's going to be interesting, but I'll be honest with you. I don't know that the Knights are ready for the Hurricanes. They found something out about themselves in that series against Montreal, where Montreal's goalie was just stymieing them. Because they were putting up 40 shots a night on Montreal and beating them by a goal or having to go to overtime. I don't think Hart and the Knights have the heart for that kind of punishment. We'll find out. Keep an eye on things. 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